0: It's Colby Calais. It's Dan Blackman. 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

0: He is Patrick Swayze. I'm Dan Blackman. I told you I had some Celine Dion news. There's going to be a show called Growing Up Dion. It will trace Celine's childhood in Quebec and formative years, and then goes to her music time. So her brother, by the way, is producing this, adopting it from a book called Dion, A Family Saga. There's no casting information, no release plans. Where is it going to be shown? As soon as I know, you will know. Coming up, more great songs.
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My wife said, man, three guys together, there used to be four for Boyz II Men. And I said, yeah. She said, they still sound so good. I agree. Here's Water Runs Dry.

0: Mr. Ed Sheeran and Mr. Dan Blackman. The power of Ed Sheeran. Did you hear about this? He's performing at 7 National Football League stadiums on Saturdays in the fall. They will not be moved. So when the NFL was creating their schedule for this year, they had to first check when and where Ed would be. Now that's a pop icon. Coming up, more favorites.
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0: Mr. Lionel Richie and Mr. Dan Blackman, before you head out to the sun this summer, experts say add one more thing to your routine. They suggest eat grapes. Why? Helps your skin handle sun exposure a little better from the inside out. Not a replacement for sunscreen, but yeah, have the grapes just in case. They taste good on a hot summer day. What do you think? I'm Radio Dan Blackman. Tell me on Instagram.
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Back in 2011, Johnny Resnick, the lead singer of the Goo Goo Dolls, did this song with Taylor Swift. He said, oh, by the way, now, recently, Taylor, I'll do your wedding if you want. Here is Iris, the Goo Goo Dolls.

0: NSYNC, Dan Blackman on shopping cart day today. Now, imagine you had to carry all these things in your hands when you were shopping. You didn't have a cart. The advent of the cart was a tremendous thing. I have more great songs planned out next.
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0: He is The Weeknd. I'm Dan Blackman. This is going to be a long summer, and that's great. Thanks to the calendar, Memorial Day started early, May 25th, and Labor Day is late this year, as September 7th. That means about 106 days of summer this year. Yes! Coming up, I'm going to play you more favorites.
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They were huge in the 1990s. So why did the band break up? Ladies of Wilson Phillips said because of ego. Here's Hold On.

0: Sam Smith there and Dan Blackman here. It is being called World Day for Assistive Technology, Innovative Devices Empowering Individuals with Disabilities. And that is very important. I have more of those great songs planned out next.
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0: Alicia Keys, along with Dan Blackman. Here's a very interesting fact to dazzle your friends with. Martin Luther King Jr. got a C in public speaking 10 years before his iconic I Have a Dream speech. So maybe he just grew into it, became better, but really, a C? Man, the guy was awesome. I'm Dan Blackman. Thanks for listening. Check me out tomorrow night. I start 7 o'clock right here. 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
1: Hello and good morning. 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I sure hope you are having an amazing start to your Friday. 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
1: So I just finished a computer update, and they definitely don't take as long as they used to, but do you think that they're making our devices better? 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Can you check back 5 o'clock when I'm gone? Anyone else with me on this?
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1: Oh my gosh, you heard Goo Goo Dolls. 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
1: All right, win your $2,500 to take your ultimate American getaway, you know, because we're celebrating America's 250 with $250,000, and you can win a chunk of that. $2,500 coming up here at 11 o'clock. That would be an awesome feel-good Friday. What's your great news of the week? What's been making you happy?
2: What's making me happy today? 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And so I've got to be thinking about that.
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1: Don't be shocked at your next function if you go and they're serving Spam because, well, the canned meat is now really trying to think outside of the can to bring more meat to consumers, to us. They're adding the meat to sushi at Kroger restaurants. They're creating Spam hot dogs that they're putting in convenience stores and sending off to stadiums near you. And now they're looking for more creative ways. There's even 11 new flavors hitting the grocery store soon. So, you know, it's cheap meat, I guess.

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1: Well, it's Feel Good Friday, so you know what I want to do? 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
1: Don't forget to win your trip to our iHeartRadio Music Festival in Las Vegas. Another chance not only to win the trip, the tickets, but $1,000 spending cash on the way here at 1 o'clock. My name is Christina, and what a day that'd be, huh, for your Feel Good Friday. But hey, what is your awesome news of the week? We love spreading positivity towards the end here. Adriana, hey.
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1: All right, so the NBA Finals continue again tonight. Knicks are in the lead at this point, but it's only 1-0, so, you know, anything is possible for game number two. Do you have your money on the Knicks or the Spurs? I can feel

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1: Hi, it's Christina. 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Display some flowers. 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
1: 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Well, they're talking about it as a gas alternative in Australia. I mean, maybe it could make its way here to the U.S. Apparently, they have 263 million liters of overstock of wine that they said would be better used as biofuel to power cars, trucks, and even aircraft. That must be some really yucky wine. Okay. But apparently they distill it. And there's this like ethanol that would be extracted from the wine that they could use to power cars. I don't know how it all works, the science behind it all. But hey, if it's just going to go to waste, why not?
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0: to, you know, really explore the good US of A on our 250th birthday. Congratulations for winning.
1: Oh, man. Thank you. Thank you. I'm just on lunch at work, and mm-hmm. I see you come through. I was like, oh, no way. This is great. My wife wants to go see her sister and her brother-in-law and help with that and catch up on a few bills. And, oh, golly, I feel like I'm going to explode. I'm so happy now.
0: Oh, that's so great. Congratulations, my friend. And, hey, you can win coming up here at 2 o'clock.
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1: Hi, it's Christina. 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Sunlight is also said to improve your mood, boosting feel-good chemicals in the brain. 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
1: Feel Good Friday is on. 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What's going on with you, Bradley?
2: 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Mm. 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I do not like it. I think it's detrimental to the society. Yep. 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

0: 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Some Michael Jackson. Got a great song from John Lennon, Tina Turner. 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

0: 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Go to a city, a state, a landmark, wherever you'd love to go. Some people, Disney, it's Vegas, someplace fun, or something you've always wanted to see. We'll go for it at 5. Great way to get in the weekend. Michael Jackson gets us there.
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Made it into the weekend. Maybe it's a big sigh of relief. I don't know. I do know I have a great 5 o'clock feel-good for you to wrap up the weekday here, the work week. And, well, if you love dogs, you'll love this story. Hang on.

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0: Dog lovers will love today's 5 o'clock feel good as we get into the weekend together. A one-year-old beagle in New York City named Pete got loose last week when he broke his leash. Well, instead of staying lost in the city, the smart pup ran about a mile to his favorite doggy daycare and waited outside the front door until a staff member let him in. The staff at Pooch Play and Stay says they were surprised to see Pete arrive by himself. He was dirty with a few scratches, but otherwise unharmed. To recognize his unexpected solo journey, Pooch Play and Stay named Pete Dog of the Week, calling him a determined little legend. What a miraculous story. Pretty smart little guy. How about Huey Lewis today? Some Temptations and Belinda Carlisle as we get into the weekend.
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1: 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Maybe when you win your $2,500, you can fly to a show somewhere.
0: Well, let's repeat the final keyword. You'll be the final winner of the week coming up.

0: $2,500. You could be the final winner this week. I got the keyword for you right now. This is a part of our 250K USA giveaway. America turning 250. You can go celebrate. Where would you love to go? 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

0: Just had a keyword moments ago, a trip to our iHeartRadio Music Festival in Las Vegas and $1,000. We're going to bring those back for a couple more days next week. Tickets getting ready to go on sale next week for Capital One cardholders. It's a great show with Benson Boone, the Goo Goo Dolls, Snoop Dogg, Weezer, and many more. It's going to be a great couple nights in Vegas. So we got your trip in a grand. We'd love to get you out there. And again, we'll start that back. I'll give you the exact times here for Monday morning, 9 a.m., and then the afternoon, 1 and 6. So Monday, 9, 1, and 6. John Waite's Selena, Al Greenamore coming up.
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0: Not the Stanley Cup, but the Stanley Pup. Oh, this will be adorable. Check out this cuteness for the third year. This will be Monday, bringing together 32 adoptable rescue dogs, each of the representing the NHL's 32 teams. 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

happy Friday night. How are you? It's Dan Blackman. What were you doing around 1994? Probably listening to this song on the radio, and it holds up so well, sounds so fresh. I'll Make Love to You, Boys to Men.

0: He is Daniel Patter. I'm Dan Blackman. It is National Donut Day, observed on the first Friday of June. Did you have one of your donuts? I think a lot of places were giving out free donuts today. Maybe still time to get one. Stay here for more favorites.
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Here he is, The Shape of You.

0: 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Have you heard the lineup? Man, Benson Boone, BTS, Goo Goo Dolls, Kenny Chesney, and many more. Two nights in the T-Mobile Arena, September 18th and 19th in Las Vegas. And you can win airfare, hotel in Vegas, $1,000 spending money. Next chance to text in and win happens on Monday morning, 9 a.m. right here. Good luck.
1: Make us preset number one here on the iHeartRadio app for relaxing favorites while you work.